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0: 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And it's me, I'm Heath West. I am stamps only cost 22 cents years old. That's how old I am. I can recall way back when stamps were only 22 cents. And then they jumped and jumped and kept jumping. And as of this Sunday, they will rise to 82 cents. That was approved back in May. And it takes effect this Sunday. One forever stamp going to cost you 82 cents.
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0: It's Oklahoma's country favorites, 96.1 KXY. And I'm Heath West. Sure to appreciate you hanging out tonight. On the way, I've got Martina McBride, who's got a birthday later on this month, July 29th. Yeah, in fact, that day, she's got a birthday. Zach Brown's got a birthday. Ashley McBride got a birthday all on July 29th.
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It's Oklahoma's country favorites, 96.1 KXY. And last week, Jason Aldean hit number one with his latest, which means he now owns the fourth most number one hits on Billboard's country airplay chart. He was tied with Alan Jackson and this guy, George Strait, for fourth. Now he owns fourth, and Alan and George tied for fifth.

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It's Oklahoma's country favorites, 96.1 KXY. And it's me, I'm Heath West. Remember growing up, you'd ask for some gas money. Mom, Dad, can I have some gas money? I want to go out on the town. 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

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And our iHeartRadio Music Festival going to welcome this guy to Vegas, Kenny Chesney. He'll be there. Lainey Wilson is on the bill as well. That's coming up in September. All the info on the website. Here's Kenny, and don't blink.

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Woo! Let me know what you want to hear tonight. I'll take care of you. Taking care of Lone Star now.

0: Oklahoma's country favorites, 96.1 KXY. And there's Rascal Flatts with My Wish. I was talking about some country music birthdays earlier, and Gary LaVox, he's got a birthday tomorrow, lead singer for Rascal Flatts. So happy birthday to Gary LaVox. Later on this coming weekend, Kimberly Perry of the band Perry. Yeah, her birthday coming up on Sunday.
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15: 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Kylian Mbappe's goal ties him with Lionel Messi in the race for the Golden Boot.
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What's up, Blanchard? It's me, Heath West. 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

Oklahoma's country favorites, 96.1 KXY. And I want to thank Janet, who's got us on tonight. 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You got it. 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

0: Oklahoma's country favorites, 96.1 KXY. It's Alan Jackson, where I come from. I'm Heath West. And if you want to score some free waffle fries from Chick-fil-A, you got your chance between now and Monday of next week. But you got to have their app, and you got to have a Chick-fil-A One account, and you got to play the Spot the Cows game on the app. And if you do all that, then you can score some free waffle fries. Get a little voucher there, a code that you can use between now and Monday and score you some free waffle fries. Oh, by the way, next Tuesday is Cow Appreciation Day. Next Tuesday, the 14th. And if you show up dressed like a, well, cow or wearing cow-themed clothing, you get a free entree at participating locations.
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0: It's Oklahoma's country favorites, 96.1 KXY. And some Smoky Mountain rain tonight from Ronnie Millsap. How you doing, guys? I'm Heath West. So where are we going on summer vacation? 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

0: It's Oklahoma's country favorites, 96.1 KXY. And it's me, Heath West. Ever get a twitch in your eye? You do anything to get rid of it. I like to wink aggressively, like I'm doing right now. You guys can't see this, but I'm winking very aggressively, trying to get rid of the imaginary twitch I don't have. But this guy in China, he had this twitch for days. Very superstitious about it, too. He thought it was bad luck to have that twitch in his eye. So he kept hitting his right eye over and over for 3 days straight. And the twitch finally stopped, but so did his vision. He could only see straight ahead. His side vision was gone. So he goes to the doctor. He tells them about his slapping routine. They diagnosed a detached retina. This guy hit himself over and over so much, he detached the retina. Fortunately, surgery was successful and the man can see again.
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0: 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And starting Monday, we want to fuel your freedom. 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

0: 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Well, I think I'm gonna reroute my trip. 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
1: 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Hey there, it's Heath West. 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

0: 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And one of the best right there, Joe Nichols. Tequila makes her clothes fall off. How you doing tonight? I'm Heath West. Brooks and Dunn coming up. Got the Judds. A couple of fine duos back to back. What you want to hear tonight, huh? 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

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Yeah, the winning starts Monday morning at 9 right here. Here's the Judds.

0: It's Oklahoma's country favorites, 96.1 KXY. And coming up tomorrow, the new Moana film going to be in theaters, the live-action Moana. Some theaters showing it tonight. Next Friday is one of the most epic films of the year, The Odyssey. And some of the reviews early on, here's one, a staggering achievement. Another one says, as epic movies go, a colossal achievement of scale. One called it groundbreaking. They are in love with this movie. Christopher Nolan's The Odyssey comes out a week from tomorrow.
1: Gas prices are high, which could put your summer mood too low. We can't have that. Let us take care of your fill-ups for the summer.
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1: Luther, Luke Bryan, all my friends say, and that is kicking off the Friday, July 10th edition of the Third Shift. Welcome. My name is Adam. Happy to have you. Happy to guide you through the evening into the early morning hours with the greatest country music ever made, Dwight Yoakam, the Zach Brown Band, Daryl Singletary, and more coming up. Y'all strap in. 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
1: Lone Star, I'm already there. Here's Darius Rucker. It's Comeback Song.

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1: Tracy Bird, I'm from the country. Me too, if you couldn't tell by the accent. Welcome, what's good? My name is Adam. Dolly Parton announced earlier in the week that Dolly, a true original musical, is going to officially open on Broadway in New York on her 81st birthday. That's January 19th. Preview is going to start in December. Now, the musical premiered last summer in Nashville and has since undergone several changes. It tells Dolly's story in her own words and songs. She also teased that she's writing new music for this musical, but of course, it's going to include all of her hits. I Will Always Love You, Jolene, 9 to 5. And tickets, by the way, are on sale now.
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1: Waylon and Willie, good-hearted woman on the third shift. What's up? Welcome back. Today is the last weekday for a while in which I will not be telling you that we have a keyword coming up. See, iHeartCountry's Cash for Gas returns Monday. We're days away at this point. And you guys know how this contest works. 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You'll be prompted to do so. That's how easy it is. You could win $1,000. Again, that starts Monday morning at 9 a.m.
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1: Jason Aldean, She's Country. What's up, you guys? Welcome back. My name is Adam. Like last week, I guess it was probably last Wednesday or Thursday or so, I was telling you that Garth Brooks had a countdown clock on his website. Well, guess what? It ran out this past Tuesday, and he announced the Blame It All on My Roots arena tour. He's bringing back the drum pod that started it all 30 years ago. He's only announced one city so far. This tour kicks off in Indianapolis, and that'll be August 21st.
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Devil went down to Georgia. 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

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Johnny said, "Devil, just come on back if you ever want to try again. 'Cause I told you once, you son of a..."

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1: Carrie Underwood speaking for all of us there. Jesus, take the wheel. What's up, you guys? Welcome back to the third shift. I'm a huge Batman fan, and this made me super excited. You can live like Bruce Wayne if you have Bruce Wayne's money. The Pasadena Mansion that was used for the exteriors of Wayne Manor in the 1960s Batman TV series starring Adam West is on the market for the low price of only $32 million, Batcave not included. 18,000 square feet home, 7 bedrooms, 3 full bathrooms, 4 half baths, and 4 three-quarter baths. Oh, by the way, it's on 5 acres and includes a pool, tennis court, private theater, and manicured gardens. Wow.
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1: Tim McGraw, Just to See You Smile. 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
1: Brad Paisley, We Danced, getting us through the greatest country music ever made right here on the third shift. Welcome back. What's up, you guys? There's a man who is claiming he knows that Bigfoot is real. This guy's name is Charles Stewart, but that sounds less cool. So he goes by Snake. Back in 2024, he said he found Sasquatch's remains in New York. Since then, he claims he went to Cornell University and got a DNA tested, and the results show that it's half Neanderthal, half human. Snake even gave the alleged Sasquatch a name, Dak. Obviously, there are some naysayers, mostly everyone who have dismissed the claims as a hoax. Cornell University also hasn't confirmed that the DNA testing took place, so we'll figure this out. We'll get to the bottom of it. Is Bigfoot out there? I don't know.
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1: Keith Whitley, when you say nothing at all from the Country Music Hall of Famer, my name is Adam. 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Lainey Wilson, Kenny Chesney taking the stage. Snoop Dogg's in the house. 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
1: Kenny Rogers, the gambler. Life lessons being given out for free here on the third shift. 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
1: Luke Bryan, do I on the third shift? My name is Adam. Welcome back to the party. Hope you're having a fantastic night thus far. If first dates make you nervous, you're not alone. But apparently, most people tend to overthink the whole thing. And I found this story earlier in the week, and I saved it to give to some of our single people out here. Here's some of the biggest mistakes that you can make on your first date. Trying so hard to impress someone that you forget you're also deciding if you even like them. It's not about getting picked. It's about figuring out if there's enough of a connection for date two. Number two, turning the conversation into a one-person podcast. Two ears, one mouth. That's what Granny used to say. And number three, going to dinner on a first date. It can feel like a long interview, so if you skip that and try an activity like mini golf, a farmer's market, or even just walking around a store, all of those are fun, low pressure, and a good distraction. Hope it helps.
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1: Guitars, Cadillacs, Dwight Yoakam. 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
1: Mark Wills, 19-something on the third shift. It is just after 4. Good early morning. We stop down at this time each and every, well, early morning to say thanks to the folks that answered the ultimate call, our men and women of military service, as well as our veterans. 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Thank you for defending our freedom. And once again, from the bottom of my heart, thank you for making this the greatest country in the world.
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1: Shania Twain, man, I feel like a woman. Here's Aaron Tippin. 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
1: Faith Hill with a Wild One. My name is Adam. This is the third shift. Hope you guys are having a fantastic evening. Now, the most popular baby names are something that come up at the end of every year. We do them here on the third shift. And in case you were wondering, the top five baby names from 2025 for guys were Liam, Noah, Oliver, Theodore, and Henry. And the top five girls' names were Olivia, Charlotte, Emma, Amelia, and Sophia. But if you had to guess, what do you think were some of the most popular first baby names for babies in 1976, so 50 years ago? Well, the top five for boys were Michael, Jason, Christopher, James, and David. Girls, Jennifer, Amy, Melissa, Heather, and Angela. I am dating myself right now because those are all my friends' names. I'm 43. Go figure.
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1: 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That is Eddie Rabbit. 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
1: Kenny Chesney with Young, something I used to know a little bit about, but them days are long behind me. This is the third shift. My name is Adam, and unfortunately, it is time for me to bounce on up out of here. Fear not, the greatest country music of all time continues all day long. Dirks, Johnny Cash, Reba McEntire, and more coming up. 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
4: 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It's feeling like a Friday for sure. All right. Today is one of my favorite days.
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6: 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Oh, thank God. Oh, thank God.
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11: Here we go.
12: It's your birthday.
13: Well, listen, this Friday's not as good as last Friday because most of us were off last Friday. We understand that. But it's still Friday, so that makes it good, right?
14: Yes, sir.
13: I mean, come on. The worst Friday you ever had was a decent day, right?
15: Exactly. Friday's like pizza.
13: That's right.
15: The worst one was wonderful.
13: It was still Friday, right?
15: Exactly. Yeah.
13: Mm-hmm. So welcome aboard. We're glad you're here. We're going to kick the weekend. We're going to learn how to speak before the day is done. We're going to get the weekend kicked off for you. Mm-hmm. We are Broadway and Friends. I'm Broadway.
15: I'm T. Wall.
16: And I am Mitch Pancake English.
13: And we want you to be smarter when you leave the show than you were when you showed up. So we have some things to teach you to help make that happen. T. Wall, start us off, man.
15: Some people can actually taste words. There's a certain condition that causes people to experience specific tastes when they hear or read certain words. Like, here's the instance they give. These don't tie together for any reason, but they say the word jail, for instance, might taste like cold bacon or something like that. So when they hear or read.
13: What?
16: Interesting. Know,
15: that's what I'm saying. But, or, okay, even this is, you probably, this is even better. You can relate to this one. Or the word marriage might taste like bad decisions and wasted years. I'm not saying it does, but, you know, it could.
13: That's just what you heard.
15: It might. It might.
13: Okay.
15: Yeah, all right. I don't know.
13: What about you, Pancake? What do you got?
16: This is really cool. Way back in 2018, a girl, her name is Shamika Barrage, she lost her ear in a car crash.
13: Oh.
16: And doctors, surgeons at the William Beaumont Army Medical Center sculpted a replacement framework of her own rib cage cartilage and then implanted it into the forearm flap of her arm, right?
15: To grow an ear on her arm?
16: To grow an ear on her arm. I'm looking at a picture of it right now. They kind of molded it around, made it look like an ear. After a year having it in her her forearm, it vascularized and then transferred to her head through microsurgery, and now she has an ear. Isn't that incredible we can do that?
13: That's crazy.
15: That's amazing.
16: That truly happened, but it did remind me of, you know, they say you should never put anything in your ear except your elbow.
15: Yes.
13: I mean,
16: well, she put her elbow in her ear.
15: On her ear. She did the opposite. Is what she
16: right.
15: Did.
13: She's a rebel, what she is.
16: That's really cool.
13: That's crazy, man.
15: I love that.
13: More evidence that your entire life has been a lie. Mm-hmm. Saltwater taffy has no salt water in it.
15: Really?
13: Yeah.
15: I always thought it did because it was like they sold it by the seashore, so I thought maybe they used some seawater in it.
13: No, there's no seawater.
15: Huh.
13: Saltwater taffy got its name when a candy store in Atlantic City flooded back in 1883, and as a joke, the owner put a sign in the window after the flood that said, "I have saltwater taffy for sale." And people liked the name, thought it was cute, so it stuck. And to this day, we call it saltwater taffy, and there is no salt in it whatsoever.
16: I always wondered, and now I know.
13: There you go. So your whole dang life has been a lie.
16: Just a lie.
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1: I've been reading about this for a couple of days, where like people have been coming down with this I can't remember what it's called. It's something paracis or something. Anyway, what it amounts to is explosive. You know what I'm saying.
2: With your tum-tum?
1: Yeah. It's just a bad day is what it is.
2: Okay.
1: But it's not like normal. Like this won't let go of you. Like it hangs on for days and days and days. And if it gets bad enough, you have to go to the doctor and get put on antibiotics to get rid of it. And they say that this is why I haven't talked about this, because they were like, we don't know what's causing it. I was like, well, what's the point of talking about it if they don't know what's causing it? Well, now they think they may have zeroed in on the culprit here. And the evidence of that comes from y'all, do me a favor. Both of y'all turn your mics off for me.
2: All right, here we
1: the
2: go.
1: Evidence of that comes from Taco Bell. I know. Taco Bell all over the city of Detroit has signs in every one of their locations that say that they temporarily will not be serving

0: lettuce, pico, or guacamole because there's been a national recall, which is possibly connected to the outbreak of Montezuma's Revenge that's sweeping all the way across the country. And like I said, I've been reading on it, and they kept saying, we're not sure where it's coming from, but we think, because remember this happened a few years ago when it was the bagged salad?
1: Yes, it was the lettuce. Yeah.
0: Yeah, the lettuce and the salad. And they're honing in on the fresh vegetables. And the last article I read said, if you buy vegetables, if you get lettuce, if you want a salad, buy a full head of lettuce, remove at least two layers, and then wash it really
2: you
0: good.
2: You usually do the outside layer.
0: Yeah, but they want
2: you?
0: That one and one more. I'll get rid of that one and one more. And they say use some kind of...
2: like going six pictures deep on your Facebook.
0: Five. Right? It's five pictures deep, Pink. Okay. It's five pictures deep and two layers of lettuce. That's what you got to look for.
3: And a partridge.
0: They say you need to use some sort of soap to clean your vegetables with, because just rinsing them underwater doesn't necessarily get all the bacteria off of it.
1: Liza has me doing that.
0: Listen, Taco Bell, if Taco Bell's not serving lettuce, I'm not eating lettuce.
2: No, I'm
0: looking at that like the Waffle Houses in Panama City Beach closed when the hurricane got close. I'm like, this is bad, y'all. It's real bad. It's bad.
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2: Well, the state of Oklahoma did something cool and officially proclaimed July 8th as Toby Keith Day. Now, day before yesterday would have been Toby's 65th birthday, and on that occasion, Governor Kevin Stitt presented Toby's daughter, Crystal, with a proclamation. And he said, Oklahoma is always going to remember and celebrate the legacy of Toby Keith. He was a true Oklahoma icon, and his music, patriotism, and generosity touched millions of lives, but he never forgot where he came from. From his Oklahoma roots to stages around the world, Toby represented our state with pride and carried the values we hold dear everywhere he went. So henceforth and forevermore, July the 8th is Toby Keith Day in the great state of Oklahoma. And Megan Maroney got herself a new dog. She named it Boots with a Fur. You know, like Boots with the Fur. It was her joke, not mine. Throw your tomato somewhere else. She originally was deciding between the name Boots or Lorraine because she said she has a song called Waiting on the Rain, and that sounds like Lorraine. But she said, when I saw her back feet were white, like my cowboy or cowgirl boots on stage, I was like, oh, well, she just looked like a Boots. She also added that Boots shares a Megan Maroney trait, and that is she's not very food motivated, but if you deprive her of any sort of love or attention, that's how to get her to behave. And some big news. We actually talked about this yesterday, but I think it's worth talking about again. Randy Travis is about to release his first album of original songs in almost 20 years. The last one came out way back in 2008, before he had that stroke in 2013 that robbed him of his ability to sing. Now, this album is not AI. It's not like those last couple of singles that came out. This is previously unreleased, lost songs that have been remixed and remastered by his longtime producer. The first single is called Fish On, and it is out now. And if you haven't heard it, go download it and take a listen. It's awesome. It's Randy Travis. Now, here's also something really cool, and this just shows you the kind of person Randy Travis is. The first people to hear this music were not music critics, were not radio people, not podcasters, but patients and families at St. Jude Children's Research Hospital, where Travis paid a visit earlier this week with his wife, gathered up all the patients and their families, and played them this really cool music. And Garth Brooks is heading back into arenas this fall with a new Blame It On My Roots tour, and he's leaning hard into the 90s nostalgia. First two shows are kicking off on August 21st and 22nd in Indy, and more dates are going to be expected to be announced soon. Now, the big throwback here is the return of the drum pod. If you were fortunate enough to see Garth back in the 90s, you remember the drum pod. It was a plexiglass and aluminum structure where the drummer sat. He was inside like a big bubble during this thing, and they're bringing it back for this stadium tour. He's also bringing back another old tradition. He's going to be recording these shows for a brand new live album, something he's calling Killer Live, which follows in the footsteps of his classic Double Live record. Now, tickets for the Indianapolis show go on sale on the 17th. Every seat is priced at $154, no matter where you're seated. So that's kind of cool. And one last thing, I want to throw this in quickly, too, because this is great news. Justin Moore has announced that he is back on the road. In fact, he was back on the road last night. If you remember back in June, he said, I got to come off the road for a little while. It's the right decision for me and my family. He mentioned some health things going on. We never did find out exactly what was happening, but the good news is he promised he'd be back, and he's a man of his words. He's going to be rejoining the Riley Green Tour for 9 dates this month and in August, and he's got his own headlining shows and festival appearances to do as well. So we are very happy to have Justin Moore back among the touring family. We'll get more out of Nashville in an hour. Come on back.
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6: France is moving into the World Cup semifinals after a 2-0 win over Morocco. Kylian Mbappe once again found the back of the net. France into the semifinals will meet the winner of today's match between Belgium and Spain. Tomorrow, two matches, Norway against England and Argentina faces Switzerland.
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Yeah, your uncle and I made quite a pair, flying F-15s through hostile air. He went down, but they missed me by a hair. He'd always stop right there and say,

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1: I mean, I'm not making this up. It's legit. There's a herd of donkeys in southern Spain that has become a highly effective wildfire prevention team, according to the Spanish officials. T-Wall, what is the official word for a group of donkeys? I don't believe it's herd, is it? Isn't it something else?
2: Group of donkeys.
1: Please tell me it's Congress. I want it to be Congress so bad. Congress of donkeys. Let's just go with Congress. I like that.
3: It's a drove or a
1: drove.
3: Herd.
1: A drove of donkeys.
2: Herd works, a drove a works, and a pace works.
3: And a coffle. Okay. Have you seen coffle?
1: I don't know about coffle. That's a new one there. Mm-hmm. Anyway, there's a bunch of donkeys down in Spain, and here's what happened. They have this place called the Doñana National Park. It's like this huge area, hundreds of thousands of acres of wetland and things that they're trying to protect, and you know, the stuff that will occasionally burn if bad, you know, if somebody builds a fire, lightning strikes a tree or whatever. And so they put these donkeys to work, and all they do is they just put them on the outer rim of the park, and they let them eat all of the dry grass and the underbrush around the park.
3: Yeah, goats do that.
1: It cuts the vegetation that can fuel fires. So they haven't had a forest fire in the Doñana National Park in almost a decade since they put these donkeys to work. And they say they're really good because they can get to places that machinery can't get to. And I just wanted to tell this story because, one, I thought it was awesome because donkeys are preventing the forest fires, because only you and your jackass can prevent a forest fire. But the other thing is this, and I just think there's a lot of people in America may need to hear this, because I think they're onto something down there. You know, if you get rid of all the underbrush and stuff, you know, you don't lose entire cities to forest fires because you take the fuel away from the fire. Right. I just want to throw
3: the
1: that
3: gas,
1: out
3: if
1: there.
3: You will. Just wanna, I thought it was interesting how they're now promoting the Doñana National Park, which is now, they put like a huge bumper sticker up that says, ass, gas, or grass, no one rides for free.
2: And they also have one that says, no one goes where the donkey goes.
3: Yes, exactly.
1: I don't think any of that's true.
3: Really, and ass is in the Bible. I'm allowed to say it. And we're talking
2: Spanish,
3: about donkey.
2: In Spanish, it's culo. We just said it in Spanish.
1: Tell that to Linda when she sends the email in later to our girl Cheryl over at HR. That'd be

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0: Blake Tyler. 75 years old, passed away yesterday in Portugal.
1: Oh, of all places.
2: Can we talk about this song right here?
0: Sure.
2: You talk about, like, there's a, you know, having singing on this song. The other guy, all he had to say was two words throughout the entire song. And he's co-singer. Now, if you have kids at home right now and you know, maybe you're like a parent that wants them to continue to learn, or maybe you want to have them have a creative writing class and you want to put it on, what you do is you grab that video from the 1980s, Total Eclipse of the Heart, and have your kid try to describe what the hell is going on in that
0: good
2: video.
0: Good luck with that.
2: It is the weirdest.
0: Yeah.
2: Nothing makes sense in it whatsoever.
0: Yeah.
2: But yet brilliant all at the same time because of the music.
1: Yeah. What a great voice. So
2: and a great voice. Yeah, indeed. Sure.
0: Yeah, you know what's funny about my, we're very fortunate, T-Wall and I actually got to be in on an interview with Bonnie Tyler.
2: No kidding.
0: Several years. Remember when the big eclipse happened, like the total eclipse?
2: Mm-hmm.
0: And all of a sudden that song was like
1: everybody was playing.
0: She actually came, we were in St. Louis at the time, and she actually came to St. Louis. And they had I think it was like a riverboat or something, or some kind of a barge. I don't remember what it was. I just know it was on the Mississippi River.
2: Mm-hmm.
0: And she was on that boat, and she sang Total Eclipse of the Heart while the eclipse was happening, which I thought was one of the coolest things
2: that
0: ever,
2: been cool,
0: right? And so we got to talk to her. She was just as sweet as she can be. But, man, and you know, she didn't have a ton of hits. But boy, the ones that she had.
1: Oh, yeah. Right.
0: I mean, talk about making an impact. Just those three songs right there that we just played. I mean, to this day, you put any one of those on and the dance floor is going to fill up for you quick.
1: You know, that's weird because it was just last week I was telling somebody the story of why Bonnie Tyler always plays at your house, Broadway. Go ahead and tell everybody, because this is a great story.
0: This is why I want to talk about Bonnie, because, this is a sad day for my family. Thank God that all of her music is out there on Spotify and stuff, because here's the thing. You know, my son Grayson, he's my youngest son, and he's special needs, and he's not nonverbal, but he's low verbal, so, and some of the words that he says don't sound exactly like they're supposed to, and he's a big fan.
1: He's like a three-year-old.
0: Big fan of Barney the Dinosaur.
1: Barney, he loves Barney the Dinosaur.
0: He loves Barney. He likes to watch Barney all the time, and he was just watching Barney yesterday afternoon, and sometimes he'll go and he'll say to the A word, I can't say her name because she'll start talking, he'll say to her, he calls her Awewa, so he'll say, Awewa, play Bonnie. That's how he says Barney. Play Bonnie.
1: Play Bonnie.
0: 90%. Every once in a while, he'll get, I love you.
1: Yeah,
0: but most of the time, most of the time, he gets Total Eclipse of the Heart.
1: The A word is here in Bonnie.
0: Yeah.
1: Right?
0: It's either Total Eclipse of the Heart, or it'll play Bonnie. What's the other one? What's that other song?
2: Rate?
0: Yes, Bonnie Raitt. Let's give him something to talk about. One of those two is going to play. Right. But most of the time, it's Bonnie Tyler, so she plays in our house a lot, and man, she was awesome. And
2: here we go. I got a cure for all this. Go ahead and just hit record right now. This is for you, Grayson.
0: Okay.
1: Here we go.
3: Turn around every now and then.
2: I got it.
3: Nothing I can do. It's a total eclipse of the heart. Won't you be my special friend?
0: Okay, that's enough.
2: Now that's going to play all day in your house.
0: Fantastic.
1: Yeah, I love it.
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1: So you got to understand, it's not easy being us. Our brains don't work the way most people's brains do. It's just a weird kind of thing. And all three of us are the same way. And so we always have these weird thoughts, and we just write them down. And we didn't know what to do with them for a long time. But then we were like, you know what? Let's just save them up. And once a week, we'll spit them all out. And that way, the whole world can sit up in the bed at 2 o'clock in the morning and try to figure this crap out like we do.

0: All right, these are the things that keep us awake at night, and we want to give you the weekend to kind of mull over some of these, so let's get right to it. You know, if you think about it, our pets are really just animals that we kidnapped and held captive long enough for the Stockholm Syndrome to kick in.
1: Yeah, that's right.
0: If you think about it.
1: Yeah, I belong here now, right? Yeah, they're not leaving. They're not going anywhere.
2: It's generational after that part. Yeah, exactly. You're right. I was in the shower this morning, and I'm like, you know, if you think about it, some of those toys in Toy Story are probably toxic. Because there's no doubt that there's lead in the paint that they used on Woody. Am I right or wrong?
0: Oh, yeah. He was built in the 50s. Yeah.
2: Look how open his eyes are all the time.
1: Something is going on there.
0: You're right. Yeah.
1: There's asbestos in those.
3: There's asbestos in the hills.
1: If you think about it, car alarms would be a lot more effective if they were on the inside of the car. Because nobody pays attention to the sound anymore. But who would want to be inside of a car with that noise blasting?
2: Absolutely.
0: That is brilliant,
1: right?
2: My wife's Prius, when you put it in reverse, it beeps on the inside. Why do I care? I don't want to hear the beep inside the car.
0: Right. I know we're going back. I'm the one that selected R. Thank you. Doesn't make any sense at all. You know, if you think about it, Bigfoot really only had to stay out of sight between the years 2008 and 2022.
2: Why is that?
0: Well, before 2008, all the cameras were bad and the pictures were blurry.
2: Yeah.
0: After 2022, even if you got the best shot of Bigfoot ever, everyone would just say, oh, that's AI.
2: Oh, that's a very good point.
0: You know what I mean?
1: Yeah, that's fake.
0: Yeah.
2: That's a very good point.
1: Yeah.
2: Well, you know, if you thinking about things that are fake, if you think about it, you know, people that say, hey, man, fake it till you make it.
1: Yeah.
2: They never tell you that once you make it, you're still faking it.
0: Yes, you are.
1: Right.
2: They never tell you that part.
1: That's a good point, yeah. If you think about it, we tend to look down on people who didn't have to work hard because their parents gave them everything, right?
0: Mm-hmm.
1: We're always like, oh, yeah, they had it made the whole time, you know, silver spoon in the mouth and all that stuff. And then we go to work in order to give our kids everything. What? Yeah. Right? Yeah.
0: Trying to do the exact same thing.
2: Exactly.
0: That's a good point, T-Wall. And then this one hit me the other night, and I've been wanting to run this one by you, Pancake. You being an actual meteorologist and all, maybe you can help me out with this. I mean, we hear weather people all the time say it's going to be partly sunny, mostly sunny, all that kind of stuff.
1: Mm-hmm.
0: How come they don't ever say it's going to be partly moony?
1: Good point.
0: What's the difference?
1: Yeah.
2: That's actually a really good point.
0: Why can't it be partly moony or full, you know, it's going to be mostly moony tonight.
1: Yeah.
0: Get out and enjoy the evening. It's going to be all
2: I know. That sounds like a comedian from the 60s. Now that
1: right. He opened for Shecky Green.
2: Shecky,
1: at the
2: exactly.
1: Flamingo. Yeah, in Vegas.
2: Ladies and gentlemen,
1: the
2: partly moony.
1: Yeah.
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2: Well, the state of Oklahoma did something cool and officially proclaimed July 8th as Toby Keith Day. Now, day before yesterday would have been Toby's 65th birthday, and on that occasion, Governor Kevin Stitt presented Toby's daughter, Crystal, with a proclamation. And he said, Oklahoma is always going to remember and celebrate the legacy of Toby Keith. He was a true Oklahoma icon, and his music, patriotism, and generosity touched millions of lives, but he never forgot where he came from. From his Oklahoma roots to stages around the world, Toby represented our state with pride and carried the values we hold dear everywhere he went. So henceforth and forevermore, July the 8th is Toby Keith Day in the great state of Oklahoma. And Megan Maroney got herself a new dog. She named it Boots with a Fur. You know, like Boots with the Fur. Yeah, okay. It was her joke, not mine. They'd throw your tomato somewhere else. She originally was deciding between the name Boots or Lorraine because she said she has a song called Waiting on the Rain, and that sounds like Lorraine. But she said, when I saw her back feet were white, like my cowboy or cowgirl boots on stage, I was like, oh, well, she just looked like Boots. She also added that Boots shares a Megan Maroney trait, and that is she's not very food motivated, but if you deprive her of any sort of love or attention, that's how to get her to behave. And some big news. We actually talked about this yesterday, but I think it's worth talking about again. Randy Travis is about to release his first album of original songs in almost 20 years. The last one came out way back in 2008, before he had that stroke in 2013 that robbed him of his ability to sing. Now, this album is not AI. It's not like those last couple of singles that came out. This is previously unreleased, lost songs that have been remixed and remastered by his longtime producer. The first single is called Fish On, and it is out now. And if you haven't heard it, go download it and take a listen. It's awesome. It's Randy Travis. Now, here's also something really cool, and this just shows you the kind of person Randy Travis is. The first people to hear this music were not music critics, were not radio people, not podcasters, but patients and families at St. Jude Children's Research Hospital, where Travis paid a visit earlier this week with his wife, gathered up all the patients and their families, and played them this really cool music. And Garth Brooks is heading back into arenas this fall with a new Blamin' on My Roots tour, and he's leaning hard into the 90s nostalgia. First two shows are kicking off on August 21st and 22nd in Indy, and more dates are going to be expected to be announced soon. Now, the big throwback here is the return of the drum pod. If you were fortunate enough to see Garth back in the 90s, you remember the drum pod. It was a plexiglass and aluminum structure where the drummer sat. He was inside like a big bubble during this thing, and they're bringing it back for this stadium tour. He's also bringing back another old tradition. He's going to be recording these shows for a brand new live album, something he's calling Killer Live, which follows in the footsteps of his classic Double Live record. Now, tickets for the Indianapolis show go on sale on the 17th. Every seat is priced at $154, no matter where you're seated. So that's kind of cool. And one last thing, I want to throw this in quickly too, because this is great news. Justin Moore has announced that he is back on the road. In fact, he was back on the road last night. If you remember back in June, he said, I got to come off the road for a little while. It's the right decision for me and my family. He mentioned some health things going on. We never did find out exactly what was happening, but the good news is he promised he'd be back, and he's a man of his word. So he's going to be rejoining the Riley Green Tour for 9 dates this month and in August, and he's got his own headlining shows and festival appearances to do as well. So we are very happy to have Justin Moore back among the touring family. We'll get more out of Nashville in an hour. Come on back.
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1: This is a cool story. I don't care how you look at it. It doesn't matter to me if you think the Supergirl movie is terrible, which apparently many people do. I just love this story. There is a young lady, I don't know how old she is. I'm going to say she's probably, I'm going to guess 23, maybe 24. I'm terrible at guessing, but I saw a picture of her. I'm like, that's kind of the age she looks like. Her name is Kelty Gray. That's spelled G-R-E-Y-E, by the way. Okay. Kelty Gray. And she was chosen to have a song on the soundtrack to the Supergirl movie. Mm. And it was a cover song that she had recorded several years ago. And this is what it sounds like.
2: It just

0: seen the Supergirl movie yet. I'm going to. But I understand that this song turns up in a big fight scene toward the end of the movie. And people are like, why don't you put something that slow in a fight scene? But they're looking over the cool part of this thing. Because let me tell you about Kelty. Actually, I'm going to let Kelty tell you about Kelty because I think this is really awesome. I actually found, I went looking around, going down the rabbit hole, trying to see what I could find out about her. And she had posted a video about what happened, and this is what she said.
1: I recorded this song in my bedroom 3 years ago, and I never, ever thought it would end up in a movie, let alone Supergirl, so I'm over the moon. I'm absolutely nobody. I don't have a record label. I don't have, like, a manager or anything. I'm just doing this for fun and because I love it. So to everybody who's been supportive, thank you. It really, really means a lot. And thank you so much to James Gunn and the supervising team for picking my song for some reason.
0: How about
2: that?
0: How did
2: that happen? That's
0: no deal.
2: That's cool, man.
0: No agent, no manager. No. And as a matter of fact, Kelty, like she said, she doesn't have a record deal. She works in, she described it as a customer support job here in Nashville. Now, I don't know what that means. Customer support could be a whole bunch of stuff, but that's what she does. Wasn't even out there trying to be a musician. She just loves to sing and play the guitar and stuff. She literally built a homemade studio in her bedroom out of PVC pipe and moving blankets. And sat inside the little cube that she built and sang Jimmy Eat World's The Middle.
3: Oh, okay.
0: 3 years ago. It's been floating around. She posted it on her socials. It's been floating around out there for 3 years. Somebody connected with this movie saw it, and they were like, that would be a really, let's do that.
3: Yeah.
0: And so they reached out to Kelty, and they said, hey, we want to put you in a studio, let you re-record this thing, and we're going to use it in the movie. And, you know, I'm sure once she regained consciousness, she was like, okay, sure, let's do that. And so now it's in the movie. And, you know, like I said, she wasn't working on being a musician, but now she has just released her debut EP. And she says, I really hope one day to get to meet the producer, meaning James Gunn, of the film, to thank him personally for the opportunity to be in the movie. How cool is that, man?
3: That is cool.
2: Neat they did that, yeah.
3: Now we only have to wait for Supergirl to actually come out of the closet, too, because didn't she come out and say that she's probably bisexual?
0: I don't know.
3: Yeah, she did. The lady, what's her name? Millie Alcock said that Supergirl is supposed to be bisexual.
0: Oh, that's dumb. Okay, then that's fine.
3: That's the only closet joke I had.
0: Way to ruin my story, baby.
3: Of course, that's my job, man.
0: I'm doing so good.
3: I wrote that joke about 2 years ago in my garage.

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1: Hey, let's take our daily trip down to the Sunshine State and see what's going on. Is it the heat, the humidity, the alligators? We don't know, but something is driving them crazy. Sing along if you know it. Here we go.
2: What's up, Florida? What's up? What's up, Florida? What's up, Florida? Jump on it. Jump on it. Jump on it.
3: Where we headed, Mr. Broadway?
1: Beautiful Palm Springs, Florida. Beautiful area down there. A lot of golf.
3: Yes, sir.
1: A lot of snowbirds.
3: Plenty of snowbirds.
1: Which brings us to today's What's Up Florida, starring golf and snowbirds.
3: Okay.
1: Robert Levin is a gentleman who lives in Palm Springs right now. He is originally from New York. He moved to Florida, as snowbirds will often do. They'll come down there and won't leave no matter how hard you try to make it.
3: Floridians go to North Carolina. It's very strange.
1: Now, Mr. Levin is facing attempted murder charges after an incident involving one Herbert Merritt at the Kings Point Golf Course in Delray Beach. Here's what went down. Levin was out he wasn't playing golf. He was just putting around on the golf course.
3: Which is what they do.
1: Yeah, sure, why not? And he spotted Merritt walking a dog right next to the fairway, which apparently is against the HOA rules or something, because Levin lost his stuff. He put his little golf cart in high gear and sped right over to Merritt and just started verbally abusing him for this horrible offense. And then he pulled a gun out and commenced firing at him.
3: Wow.
1: Because he was walking his dog.
3: Yeah.
1: Now, as you might imagine, Herbert Merritt took off running. He's that crazy old man with a gun and a golf cart. Time for me and Fido to go home. Mm-hmm. So he takes off running. Well, meanwhile, Levin is firing off rounds left and right, hitting everything but what he's aiming at.
3: Sure.
1: But he did finally, I think, accidentally hit Merritt in the ankle.
4: Oh, that's no good.
1: And that caused him to fall down.
4: Yeah.
1: On the 15th hole, by the way.
3: Oh, okay.
4: That's a dog leg. Dog leg left.
3: Yeah.
5: Tough one.
1: Now, that's when Levin got back in his golf cart, drove over to where Mr. Merritt had fallen down on the 15th hole, pulled a club out from the back of the cart, and just started beating the daylights out of Merritt with the golf club while he was on the ground, saying, "Dang it, man, you shot me in the ankle." A witness saw the whole thing happening from their balcony as they were, trying to enjoy their Metamucil and called the cops and said, "Y'all ain't gonna believe what's going on over here on the golf course." So the cops come over and they find Levin standing over Merritt, just standing there looking at him like, "Go on, move. Get up. I got something for you."
4: Right.
1: Then the witness said at one point he even went so far as to just kick him in the head.
3: Man.
1: All because he was walking his dog. So he's been arrested now and taken away, and Mr. Merritt is going to be okay. He didn't have any life-threatening injuries or anything. He just, took one to the ankle and several bruises from a golf club beating.
5: Though on the 15th, he did at least his ankles had a hole in one of them. One of his ankles, but on the 15th hole, he could tell people that.
4: And he didn't like where that wedge ended up.
1: All I can say is thank God Robert Levin shanked his shot.
5: Exactly. Can I get a mulligan on this?
1: We once again ask the burning question. What's up, Florida? What's up? What's up, Florida? What's up, Florida? Jump on it. Jump on it. Jump on it.
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1: I love it when somebody puts something up online just as a joke, and then you look at it and you have like an epiphany. Like, you learn something from it. Like, I learned something from this. And what I learned is they're 100% right. I have never heard a single one of my black friends say any of these things. Not a one. So here's what the thread is.
2: All right.
1: Whitest phrases of all time. So things that only the white dude says in the groom. Yeah.
2: Can I tell you something? My favorite thing is when a black comedian does a white person's voice.
1: Well,
2: it is the most hilarious.
1: Yes, it's the greatest thing ever.
2: They would do their whole act that way.
1: It's the greatest thing ever.
3: They always talk like this.
1: Yes. and when they do, you're like, I know somebody that sounds just like that.
2: He's standing right on. I love it.
3: Well, yes.
1: So I just grabbed a few of these. People are continually putting them on there now, but I just grabbed a few of them. And you're going to agree with me that these are the widest phrases of all time. Okay. It starts with this one. Oh, yeah? You and what army?
2: You and what army?
4: Yeah.
2: I love
4: how
2: that.
4: Many times have you ever heard that? Yeah. That's, wow.
2: If you say it with like a New York accent, it sounds great.
5: Yeah, you and what army?
4: Right, yeah.
2: Uh-huh. Here's one you could totally hear a white person say. Newsflash, buddy. Newsflash.
1: Yeah. Right. You're only going to hear a white person say that.
2: Exactly.
1: And every time.
4: Here's one they kind of say out of the side of their mouth. Get a load of this guy.
5: Get a load of this guy.
1: Yeah, here's another one, the widest phrase of all time. I've had it up to here.
2: Exactly.
1: Up to here.
4: All the way up.
1: You always have to do the hand motion. You got to show them where you've had it up to. That's the thing.
2: Yeah, we like to use our hands a lot. You're right. Yeah. Especially for this one, because you know every mom in the world, or maybe even dad. You're on thin ice, Buster.
1: Yeah.
2: And
1: not every mom
2: at you.
1: And dad, only the white ones.
2: All the white ones, right. Yeah, well, every white man.
4: Any sentence that ends in Buster too.
2: Right.
4: Oh, yeah, tough guy. Right.
5: Oh, yeah, tough guy.
4: Right, yeah.
1: Whitest phrases of all time. Oh, for crying out loud.
2: I love it. And this one you hear all the time, too. It's like, listen, you can't just waltz right in here and think you go in the place. Nobody knows how to waltz. I don't know any white person that knows how to waltz anyway.
1: Nobody knows how to waltz.
2: Nobody knows how to waltz.

0: $10 plate.
1: Jeez Louise.
0: What'd Louise do, man?
1: Jeez. Louise.
2: I don't know that I've ever said geez, hey, Louise, but I say geez all the time. All the time.
1: I say geez, Louise. I say.
0: So the white person version is geez, Louise, and then the black version is damn, Gina. Right? I bet you that's where it came from.
2: You may be right. You may be right. And then there's this one, the final one that I grabbed, and there's more if you want to go look for them. Widest phrase of all time. Well, look what the cat dragged in.
0: I can honestly see you sitting in a Lazy Boy and looking over your shoulder right when you say that.
2: Oh, yeah.
0: 100%.
2: Yeah, you got to wait until somebody comes over to visit that hadn't been there for
0: exactly
2: a minute.
0: Exactly.
2: Like, well, look what the cat dragged in. Welcome to Whitey Town.
0: Damn, Gina.
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0: Well, the state of Oklahoma did something cool and officially proclaimed July 8th as Toby Keith Day. Now, day before yesterday would have been Toby's 65th birthday, and on that occasion, Governor Kevin Stitt presented Toby's daughter, Crystal, with a proclamation. And he said, Oklahoma is always going to remember and celebrate the legacy of Toby Keith. He was a true Oklahoma icon, and his music, patriotism, and generosity touched millions of lives, but he never forgot where he came from. From his Oklahoma roots to stages around the world, Toby represented our state with pride and carried the values we hold dear everywhere he went. So henceforth and forevermore, July the 8th is Toby Keith Day in the great state of Oklahoma. And Megan Maroney got herself a new dog. She named it Boots with a Fur. You know, like Boots with the Fur. Yeah, okay. It was her joke, not mine. Did throw your tomato somewhere else. She originally was deciding between the name Boots or Lorraine because she said she has a song called Waiting on the Rain, and that sounds like Lorraine. But she said, when I saw her back feet were white, like my cowboy or cowgirl boots on stage, I was like, oh, well, she just looks like Boots. She also added that Boots shares a Megan Maroney trait, and that is she's not very food motivated, but if you deprive her of any sort of love or attention, that's how to get her to behave. And some big news. We actually talked about this yesterday, but I think it's worth talking about again. Randy Travis is about to release his first album of original songs in almost 20 years. The last one came out way back in 2008, before he had that stroke in 2013 that robbed him of his ability to sing. Now, this album is not AI. It's not like those last couple of singles that came out. This is previously unreleased, lost songs that have been remixed and remastered by his longtime producer. The first single is called Fish On, and it is out now. And if you haven't heard it, go download it and take a listen. It's awesome. It's Randy Travis. Now, here's also something really cool, and this just shows you the kind of person Randy Travis is. The first people to hear this music were not music critics, were not radio people, not podcasters, but patients and families at St. Jude Children's Research Hospital, where Travis paid a visit earlier this week with his wife, gathered up all the patients and their families, and played them this really cool music. And Garth Brooks is heading back into arenas this fall with a new Blame It On My Roots tour, and he's leaning hard into the 90s nostalgia. First two shows are kicking off on August 21st and 22nd in Indy, and more dates are going to be expected to be announced soon. Now, the big throwback here is the return of the drum pod. If you were fortunate enough to see Garth back in the 90s, you remember the drum pod. It was a plexiglass and aluminum structure where the drummer sat. He was inside like a big bubble during this thing, and they're bringing it back for this stadium tour. He's also bringing back another old tradition. He's going to be recording these shows for a brand new live album, something he's calling Killer Live, which follows in the footsteps of his classic Double Live record. Now, tickets for the Indianapolis show go on sale on the 17th. Every seat is priced at $154, no matter where you're seated, so that's kind of cool. And one last thing, I want to throw this in quickly, too, because this is great news. Justin Moore has announced that he is back on the road. In fact, he was back on the road last night. If you remember back in June, he said, I got to come off the road for a little while. It's the right decision for me and my family. He mentioned some health things going on. We never did find out exactly what was happening, but the good news is he promised he'd be back, and he's a man of his word. So he's going to be rejoining the Riley Green Tour for 9 dates this month and in August, and he's got his own headlining shows and festival appearances to do as well. So we are very happy to have Justin Moore back among the touring family. We'll get more out of Nashville in an hour. Come on back.
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4: France is moving into the World Cup semifinals after a 2-0 win over Morocco. 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
1: Listen, that happens to all of us. You're tooling along, things are going great, your life is perfect, and then all of a sudden something crazy happens, and it frustrates you, or it embarrasses you, or, you know, it makes you so mad that all you can do is just look around to anybody and say, hey, would you do me a favor? Would you just kill me now? And so we like to bring these to you every once in a while because we know some people have bad days from time to time, and we don't want you to think that you're the only one that stupid stuff happens to. So here is our latest batch of just kill me now moments. This person said, today my car got broken into. A small folded plastic bag with a few toothpicks in it that I got from a restaurant was the only stuff stolen.
2: Oh.
1: It's going to cost me several hundred dollars to fix the damage and clean up my car over a 10-cent bag and a few toothpicks. Just kill me now.
3: All I had to give.
4: I love that. Mm-hmm. It's like when my car, remember, I was just thinking about this the other day when my car got stolen up there in St. Louis.
3: Yeah.
4: And we were like trying to figure out who knows how to take off. Because what the deal was is I didn't want it back. I wanted the money. And then they wound up bringing it back. And
3: right.
4: I don't want this. Right. And we were all like, maybe we could take the catalytic converter off.
3: It was like one day to go before the insurance was going to pay on that car.
4: Yes, when I was we were like, how can you get somebody to take a Cadillac? What is a Cadillac converter? That's what that reminds me of. All right, check this out. Just kill me now when you hear. Today, I went on a date with a guy I really liked. The date was going great until he decided to try flossing his teeth with my hair. Just kill me now.
1: No, man, no.
3: This person said, today, my mother described what her ideal daughter-in-law would be like. Halfway through her description, I told her, I said, a girl like that would be way above my league. And she looked at me and she said, I know, son, I know.
1: Yeah, thanks, Mom. Yeah. Nobody can cut you as deep as your mother.
4: Absolutely.
1: Nobody, right?
4: And the problem is, it's usually the plain truth as well.
1: Right. This person said, I was at the beach today, and I saw a plastic bag floating in the water. And, you know, I wanted to do something good for a change.
3: Hey.
1: I wanted to use my life to do some good in the world, to help protect the environment. I'm going to go get that bag out of the water. So I reached into the water and scooped up the bag, but it wasn't a bag. It was a jellyfish.
3: Ooh!
1: And it stung me. Yeah, just kill me now.
4: Yeah, absolutely.
3: Ouch.
4: Today, my parents told me that I'm no longer allowed to come home from boarding school on weekends because it will confuse my cats and disrupt their lives. Just kill me now.
3: Yeah.
4: Cats have more.
1: Cats are winning that battle, man.
4: Yeah,
1: the cats are winning that one.
4: They already won it.
3: Here's one. Somebody said, today I was going through my dead grandma's papers and we found some old faded photos, which would be kind of cool. I showed them to my mom, who screamed in shock. They were grandma and granddad's erotic photos from about 70 years ago.
4: Yeah. You do not want. Ah, that stains the eyes, man.
3: Ouch.
4: Oh, of your grandparents. No.
1: How in the world you got to look like holding that big thing over their head?
4: No.
1: And go, when the smoke goes up in the air. Don't move for 20 minutes. Just kill me now.

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1: All right, yesterday during Mitch Please, Pancake gave us this story about it was Barrickville, I believe is the name of the town in West Virginia. Barrickville, Brockville, whatever it is there in West Virginia. And it, basically, the gist of the story was there's only 1,200 people that live in the town. And the mayor and the city council just got together and fired the entire police department.
2: Like every
1: just,
2: one of them.
1: Just wiped them out.
3: They're done.
1: And, you know, ordinarily when Pancake does something during Mitch Please, I just say, Mitch Please, and move on, forget about it. But this one stuck with me. I couldn't shake it. So I had to do some research on it last night. And so here's what I found out. Listen to this insanity, man. The former chief of police says that he was not fired. He stepped down because a town council member came into his office and tried to take complete control over the department. He said the town council guy looked at him and said, I am in charge of what I say goes.
2: Oh.
1: And the chief was like, you know what's going to go? Me. And out the door he went. So then they put another guy in charge, and he was the sergeant at the department. And then stuff really started getting weird. The sergeant took over as the officer in charge. And he said a couple days after he started, and this is what Pancake was talking about yesterday, he noticed that somebody had broken into the evidence room. Somebody had come in and put the evidence in their car is what had happened. And he was like, wait a dang minute. And he goes, there was one of the council members, I was just talking to him the other day, and told me that the council member admitted to this guy that he had taken a complete ring of keys from the police department.
3: Oh, like the big round ones?
1: Yes, that would have had the key to the evidence room on it. And so he went to the town council and the mayor and said, you know, I'm a little concerned. This guy's got the keys. We got some evidence missing. And he said the next thing he knew, the whole police department got fired. Just like that. Just like that. Now, the people of Barrickville have signed a petition demanding that the original chief be reinstated and all the officers be hired back. And they were going to have a city council meeting about it the other night, which was abruptly canceled about 10 minutes before the meeting was supposed to start. Dude, all this needs is Roscoe and Boss Hogg.
2: Yeah, the next guy in line is Roscoe P. Coltrane.
1: If there's two cousins shooting bow and arrows on Main Street, this is unbelievable, man.
2: Meanwhile, them Duke boys are raising hell.
4: Somewhere there's a Plymouth that's flying halfway through over a bridge somewhere, freezing.
1: Yeah, with some dude going,
2: and their doors don't open.
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1: If you don't learn anything else from listening to this show, learn this. If you put good out into the world, good is eventually going to come back to you.
2: Yeah, well,
3: absolutely.
1: I mean, that, and then sometimes it takes a little while, but if you put good out there, good's going to come back. Now, I can't promise you it's going to be this good.
2: Yeah.
1: But there is a gentleman named Eric Cochran. He lives in Massachusetts, and his son plays guitar. And something went wrong with his son's guitar, and so he took it to a music shop, and that's where he met John Galvin. Now, John Galvin owns the music store, and whatever he had to do to fix the guy's guitar, it was very little.
2: Little mom and pop place.
1: Yeah, there wasn't a whole lot to it. Whatever it was, I don't think he had to put any new parts on it or anything. Okay. But he got it put back together, and so Eric shows back up to pick up the guitar, and the dude said, you know what, man, and I don't charge on that today.
2: Oh, that's nice.
1: And,
2: that's
1: and, very cool. Yeah, and Eric was like, no, man, tell me what I owe you. And he goes, well, normally it'd be like $40, but it's not a big deal, dude. Mm-hmm. Just go on, take it. So Eric says to John, tell you what I'm going to do. I'm going to take you up on your kind offer, but I am on my way right now to buy a couple of scratch-off tickets for the lottery.
2: Okay.
1: And if I win $1 million, I'm going to split it with you because you're a good dude. 1 hour later.
2: Here we go.
1: Eric Cochran shows back up in the music store and says, John, you need to lock up. I need you to come with me to the lottery headquarters.
2: Dang.
1: And John was like, what? He said, I won $1 million, and I told you could have half of it, and so you need to come with me so I can give you your money.
2: How about that?
1: 1 hour later. Mm. How about that?
2: Wow.
3: He's going to use some of that money to make sure he plays Stairway to Heaven.
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1: Very few nuggets of fun that you can find on Twitter, but we do occasionally find stuff like what we're about to talk about. One of our favorite segments on the show, Till Death Do Us Tweet, in which we go on to Twitter and look for tweets about the institution of marriage. And we have some good ones. These are just random tweets from random people about marriage in general. And sent them some of this stuff is absolutely hysterical. Mm-hmm. This lady said, my husband was trying to talk about Shrek, but he couldn't remember Shrek's name, which is Shrek. So he just refers to him as the Summertime Grinch.
2: I like that. Summertime Grinch.
3: Kind of is that way, isn't he? Here's one that says, my husband offered to carry my umbrella, which I thought was very sweet until I realized it was actually so that he can make sure his takeout food didn't get wet in the rain.
2: This lady says, this is me tweeting, babe, out of my purse, can you bring me my... And he just brings the whole purse.
1: That's every man. No man, I'm not going in there.
2: No.
1: No, thank you. I like this one, too. Every marriage has one person who reports anytime a celebrity dies and one person who says, oh, no.
2: I'm the old no guy.
3: This one, check this out. Y'all, I just found my husband outside changing a light bulb by standing on a folding chair on top of a folding table. S-O-S.
2: Wow. This person said, I wish I loved anything as much as my husband loves asking me questions about movie he's watching that he's never seen before.
1: Lady said, I'm not even mad anymore when straight people are like, hey, my cousin's dentist is gay. Do you know them? Because, yes, I do. We're watching House Hunters, and I was like, oh, this episode has lesbians. And my wife looked up at the TV and said, I went to Canada with that one once.
2: What? What does that even mean?
3: I love this one. Since I work from home, my husband likes to randomly make Alexa blast Dolly Parton's I Will Always Love You throughout the house.
2: Oh, that's nice.
3: And that was fun to explain to a judge this week during my Zoom hearing. Saying you're about to leave for a while and he'll always love you.
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1: Well, we did all we could do. We got you 4 hours closer to the weekend. The rest
2: our job.
1: Is up to you.
3: Yeah.
1: But we know you're going to handle it. You're going to be fine. And we're going to be fine, too. But we're going to be fine somewhere else because it's time for us to get out of here. But before we go, we need to make sure we have some takeaways from the show today. So, T-Wall, what is your biggest takeaway from today's show, sir?
2: Mine is we did a whole break about the whitest phrases of all time and the phrase, I don't give a rat. Didn't even crack the top 10.
4: I
2: was amazed that that didn't make the top 10. Just amazed.
1: Maybe next year, T. Okay. What about you, Pancake?
5: What about me? Oh, for crying out loud, Broadway. Yeah, newsflash, buddy. You're on thin ice with me, so don't just waltz in here talking tough for crying out loud. And where's my Wonder Red mayonnaise sandwich, Linda?
4: What about you, Broadway? Did you learn anything on this show?
1: Yeah. I did. I learned that Taco Bell in Detroit is not selling lettuce right now because of the outbreak of emergency bathroom runs all across the country. And listen, I can't speak for everybody, but Taco Bell, it ain't the lettuce, man.
2: That's the least of your
1: worries. Throw that out there. 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
6: 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Y'all be good or good at it. Take care, and I'll see you when I look at you. T-Wall, what say you, sir?
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1: And Keith Urban and Who Wouldn't Want to Be Me. 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
1: You know, with World Cup soccer, I get it sometimes. You don't have time to watch. But maybe you want to listen. 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
1: You know, they say sometimes a squeaky wheel gets the grease. 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Here you go, Chuck.
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0: Oklahoma's country favorites, 96.1 KXY. Brooks and Dunn and Boot Scoot and Boogie. My name's Dave Tafton. If you're still looking to get in one last summer vacation before the school year starts up, you're in good luck. The two cheapest days of the year to fly are coming up, August 11th and August 17th. They say the demand is usually at ease because families have already returned from summer vacations. Back to school season's ready to go. So if you're looking to get out maybe one last vacation before the kids head back to school, and by the way, this also works internationally, too. It's not just domestic flights. They say international flights. You'll find great deals, too.
1: 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Let us take care of your fill-ups for the summer.
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I'm Dave Taft, and help us shine a light on someone who gives back. 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

0: 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There's a Judd's. Why not me? Dave Taft here. You know, the Judd's remind me, it's kind of like a, I don't want to say it's a pet peeve. It's something that I just can't believe that happens. But years ago, and I mean years and years and years ago, the Judd's were playing a county fair. Got a chance to go. The opening act for the Judd's that night was a new and up-and-comer, a guy by the name of Garth Brooks. Getting a chance to see Garth Brooks on the ground floor is something that you'll always remember, right? And a lot of times you go to concerts now, you see people don't start to roll in until the headliner goes on stage. You paid for a full ticket. You might as well go see the entire show, right? And I get it. Sometimes traffic, sometimes dinner runs long. Some people just skip the opening act altogether, but you can't do that. You never know when you're going to see, like, the next Garth Brooks.
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1: Well, he says he wants to know how Forever feels. My suggestion, stop by any government office. You know, the kind where you got to take a number. You get there on number 86 and find out they're only on, like, number 3. What was that old commercial? Not going anywhere for a while. Here's Kenny Chesney.

0: 96.1 KXY, Oklahoma's country favorites. Carrie Underwood and Undo It. Dave Taft here. You know, I am horrible at remembering names. Faces, I can pick out a face. If I meet you once and like years later, I'm like, I know you from somewhere. And, you know, I can't figure out the name. I'm horrible at it. You could tell me your name like three or four times the minute we meet. And within 10 minutes, it'll be out the window. They say there are some tricks to remembering someone's name. They say, listen and remember, which is the tough part. Many of us mentally gloss over the name when they're given. But if you actually think about it and look them in the eye and go, this guy's name is, you know, such and such. Repeat it as often. You know, repeat it in your head. Once you get it, just kind of say it. You know, okay, Jim, Jim, Jim. And they say the other thing to do, which really works well, is to have them spell their name, which would be great if they've got a long name. But if you go, nice to meet you, and they say your name, go, could you spell that for me? And they go, B-O-B. That's not a good look.
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My name's Dave Taft. Enjoy your weekend and know that we're back Monday morning. Starting off, the iHeart Country Cash for Gas. 9 chances to win $1,000 kicks off Monday morning, 9 a.m.

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0: Oklahoma's country favorites, 96.1 KXY. Josh Grayson, nothing to lose. How you doing? Welcome to Friday afternoon. I'm Bob Pickett. Everybody doing okay? Everybody behaving themselves. Man, there was a ruckus out in my neighborhood this morning. Walking the dog, and somebody was arguing with another neighbor because evidently their trash had blown over in their front yard. Yeah, it's just, be nice to your neighbor. That's all I'm saying, okay? Let's make everybody have a good Friday.
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1: She said, I need some time to find myself. I need a little space to think. 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And baby, things are moving way too fast for me.

0: 96.1 KXY with Broadway and Friends in the Morning and Oklahoma's country favorites all day. George Strait, check yes or no. Listen, take my advice. If you're going to pass notes around, put somebody else's name on it. That way, if you get caught, you're not going to get the blame. Do the kids still pass notes in schools? I think they just text nowadays. That's what they do right there. Now, we're getting ready for Monday. You know what happens Monday? Starting Monday, this coming Monday, July the 13th, we're going to give you 9 chances to win $1,000 every weekday with the iHeart Country Cash for gas. 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And again, first chance to win Monday morning at 9. 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
1: Hi, Bob Pickett. I was going through some old photographs the other night, and I found a photograph of me and Travis Tritt. I didn't put that on my blog page, right? Bob Pickett Radio on Instagram. Last time I saw this man, he was playing with Charlie Daniels. 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

0: 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Alabama, Dixieland delight. Hi there, it's Bob Pickett. Okay, the question again, we've asked this question for a couple of weeks. Any wedding singer that you could have for your wedding, make up the time, make up the singer, who would it be? 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
0: 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And thanks, Johnny Rodriguez. Yeah, I need to play those songs sometime. They were great. How about you? Perfect wedding singer? 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

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You want to visit the crazy town? Walk up and down Broadway, downtown Nashville. It gets a little crazy. 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
1: So when is his big day? You know, he's been asked to become a member of the Grand Ole Opry. John Party surprised him about a week ago. And, of course, he said yes. You would, too. And congratulations to Red Akins. Long time coming, right?

0: Oklahoma's country favorites, 96.1 KXY. Luke Bryan, someone else calling you baby. Now, that's been known to happen more than once, I can tell you that. I'm Bob Pickett, and again, beginning Monday, oh, you could be a winner, the iHeartCountry Cash for Gas. What's that about? 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
0: 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I'm going to be gone for a few days in Alaska. Just try not to fall off the cruise ship. 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

0: 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Brad Paisley, Alison Krauss, Whiskey Lullaby. Can I just say that Brad Paisley cleans up pretty well? That's a phrase my grandmother used to say all the time. Yeah, did you see him at Taylor Swift's wedding wearing a suit? And it was a clip-on tie. It was a nice-looking suit. And first time I've ever seen Brad in a suit and also not wear a cowboy hat. I don't think I would have recognized him.
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0: 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Tim McGraw, my next 30 years. I'm Bob Pickett. You got a favorite Tim McGraw movie? 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And oh, he is mean, but he's just acting in that movie. So yeah, what's your favorite Tim McGraw movie? 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

0: 96.1 KXY. Willie Nelson on the road again. I'm Bob Pickett. I was part of Willie Nelson's 4th of July picnic this past Saturday. And, well, if you follow me on Instagram, you saw the photos and stuff. Pretty cool, huh? Yeah. Whatever. I've been lucky enough, blessed enough, I guess I should say, to be the MC the past few years. But, yeah, let's check out all those photos. 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
1: Hey, there's Bob Pickett. Aren't you glad it's Friday? Now, we only got a two-day weekend, not a three-day weekend like last weekend, but some people are still recovering from last weekend's three-day weekend, right?
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1: Big plans this weekend. 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

0: 96.1 KXY, Oklahoma's country favorites. Alan Jackson, Jimmy Buffett, 5 o'clock somewhere. Well, we're going to be there eventually, 5 o'clock, I can tell you that. Now, speaking of time, boy, the time could come for you on Monday. 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

Oklahoma's country favorites, 96.1 KXY. So I just found out something about my Alaskan cruise, which I go on this weekend. The sun doesn't go down. I have been instructed to bring a sleep mask. Kind of like a Batman mask, but, you know, no hose there where your eyes... Anyway, it's...

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0: Oklahoma's country favorites, 96.1 KXY. Blake Shelton, Sun Beach. I'm Bob Pick. We haven't done this yet, too. We should have done this a few hours ago, so I apologize. What is today? Well, you know it's Friday. It's July the 10th. Today, according to my National Day calendar, Kitten Day. Learned a very important lesson years ago. Never get new furniture and a kitten on the same day, because that kitten, man, ooh, when it scratches. It's also Car Collector Appreciation Day. I wish I could afford cars. I can barely afford the ones I have now with insurance. It's French Fry Day, and it's Pina Colada Day. So, listen, after work, let's all get a Pina Colada and play that Garth song, okay?
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I'm going to play a song right now. I like to call this vintage stuff because this was, well, it's a vintage Luke Bryan song before people knew his name. They were going, who's that guy? Oh, yeah, you know, he's a superstar.

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1: Hank Williams Jr., all my rowdy friends are coming over tonight. I won't be home tonight. They better not show up right there. You're going to have a rowdy weekend planned? Yeah? Yeah, it's, you know, it's a little different now that the World Cup is officially over. But, man, that was fun. I understand the USA is going to get it again. 2032, that's what they're saying. 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Why can't we have it every other year? Or here in the U.S. every 4 years? 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
1: Are you glad the work week is over? 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
0: 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It was, because that three-day weekend last weekend. I mean, I officially felt like I was 250 years old this past Monday. I mean, in some ways,

0: 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Toby Keith, my list. Hey, you know what's on our list beginning Monday? 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
1: Okay, now follow me on Instagram at Bob Pickett Radio on Instagram. I'm getting ready to, I got to go home and I got to pack and I got to go on a plane and I got to get on a cruise ship on Monday. And I got to, what language do they speak in Alaska?

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0: Oklahoma's country favorites, 96.1 KXY. And we made it to another weekend. How you doing, friends? Happy Friday. I'm Heath West. Got a bunch of legends on the way, like Tim McGraw and Reba McEntire, Keith Urban in Alabama. Appreciate you hanging out. Of course, we got the weekend upon us. Normally, we don't like to talk about Monday. Unless there's money involved, and there's plenty of money involved come Monday with iHeart Country's Cash for Gas, your chance to pocket $1,000 to fill up your tank over and over this summer for all of your summer travels. 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

Oklahoma's country favorites, 96.1 KXY. And I couldn't believe it. Keith Urban's daughter, Sunday Rose, turned 18 back on Tuesday. Here's Keith in Long Hot Summer. I can't sleep.

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0: It's Oklahoma's country favorites, 96.1 KXY. And it's me, Heath West. Tonight's Mega Millions jackpot, over $600 million, which is just an insane amount of money. What would you even do? What would you do first, aside from pick yourself up off the floor? Yeah, you call into work, say, yeah, not going to be there on Monday. I got some stuff to figure out. $600 million might be a nice night to go for a drive and get you a Mega Millions ticket.
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